will fade eventually. So if our time is running out, day after day, we'll make the mundane a masterpiece. Oh my, my, oh my, my love, I take one look at you, you're taking me.

too much to hold some days. When I think myself to a lonely place and I can't get up, you stay. And you wrap me up in your warm embrace.